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0: of Jazz. Jazz, we're not at the door. We're on your phone. You just won $1,075 in cash from VIP, where you are this month's cash winner, Jasmine McDonald.
1: Thank you.
0: How's that make you feel, baby? What you gonna do with that bread?
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0: 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We had to put that we really scared of. 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
1: This is a love that withstands time, space, and matter forever. Forever's a mighty long time. 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The sentiment is still the same. Listen.

0: Five. 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You just won $1,075 in cash from VIP, where you are this month's cash winner, Jasmine McDonald.
1: Thank you.
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1: Yeah, man. Come on. It's me, that my name. That's it. Yeah.

putting hot sauce on a pork chop sandwich. Puss said he getting shit in from Cali, so he paying shipping and handling. I talked to some people that told me he probably could blow it. You need a little management. I don't give a fuck about the industry. I

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5: 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Do you know how hard that is? Do you know?

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1: Hey, whoa. 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

0: 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Jazz. Jazz, we're not at the door. We're on your phone. You just won $1,075 in cash from VIP, where you are this month's cash winner, Jasmine McDonald.
1: Thank you.
0: 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What you gonna do with that bread?
1: I'm putting it in the bank.

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1: Hey, calling out all young moms. 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So stroll on to Chandler Park and roll out with a car. You did.
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2: 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Monday, we're going to help a hustler named Jalissa. 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
3: Lock all the 14-year-olds in the house. That's all I got to say.

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5: But I understand why. 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

0: 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For the D.
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0: All day. Every day.
2: Yeah, man. Come on. It's me, that my name. That's it. Yeah.

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Puss said he getting shit in from Cali, so he paying shipping and handling. I talked to some people that told me he probably could blow it. You need a little management. I don't give a about the industry.

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2: Yikes.
3: And neither does she.
2: You know what? Enjoy y'all weekend. Monday, we're going to help a hustler named Jalissa. Apparently, a mother let their 14-year-old daughter go on a first date, but by the end of the night, something happened that turned everything upside down.
3: Lock all the 14-year-olds in the house. That's all I got to say.

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1: Yes, I'm here.
0: I bet you are. You're trying to win that $1,000, ain't you?
1: Let's do it.
0: Okay, oh, she's that's too what excited. I'm talking about. I like that, man. When we come back, that $1,000 cash grab is coming up next. Crystal from Garner, she says she's going to get that money today. We're going to find out.
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2: That's right. And guess where we going? Mm-hmm. Chicago. Mm-hmm. Okay, Chicago. Where I get that from? Poetic justice. Yeah.
1: Brushing that weak ass fade.
2: Exactly. But you know what? You and your fade could be going to Chicago to see Ye perform live in his hometown, courtesy of Gamma. You want to know how you could go? We going to fly you out, you and a friend. All you got to do is go to themorninghustle.com and register to win.
1: Stick around right now, though, because coming up, the lowdown is on the way.
2: It sure is. And let me tell you something. If you thought you couldn't eat anything before, now there's more things to add to the list. They trying to get us sick as hell out here. Also, Todd Tucker is worried about whether or not he could date him a youngin', and let's just say the family life ain't going so well for him. It's a little jumble. We'll talk about that and more. Oh, you know what else? Jobs.
1: All right.
2: Coming up in the lowdown.
1: Stick around. That's going down in 10 minutes.
2: No, it's not.
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0: Kid Capri.
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0: 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They tryna get back on the net. I'm tryna get back in the flesh. Yeah.
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2: 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L'Oreal, Kyle Santillan, Alton Walker.
1: That's right. And guess what, y'all? 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
1: We're going to Chicago to check out Ye Shell as he performs for his hometown.
2: Come on, man.
1: All you got to do, if you and a friend or your boo or your mama, whoever you want to bring, okay, don't bring your little child. 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
2: 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Yeah.
1: This is a grown people trip, okay? 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
1: Mm-mm.
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ice and chill. Damn. They tryna cover it up like a quilt. 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Kept it 100 on paper like Will. Tricking it off on a paying a bill. That's just how I do

0: Yeah, I'm here.
1: Okay, what up, bro? Are you here and are you willing and are you ready to win $1,000, though?
0: That's enough. Let's get this money.
2: 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And make sure you drop some money by my school out there now.
0: I got you.
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0: Oh, yeah, I got you most definitely.
1: All right, we're going to come right back. And we're going to see whether or not Zed can win.
0: I got 8 kids.
3: You need to drop some money off of you.
1: We're coming right back, man. Zed's going to try his luck with that $1,000 cash grab. He need the money.
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1: Hey, yo, it's Tamona Hustle, L'Oreal, Kyle Santillan, Alton Walker.
2: And we are going to bring you to Chicago with us because we're going to see Yay. Say yay, everybody.
1: Yay.
2: Come on.
3: Can we just say yay?
2: No. September the 3rd is going down, and it's courtesy of Gamma. Just go to themorninghustle.com. We're saying yay because we're excited they're coming
1: with us.
2: That's
1: going to be a good time. I can't wait. I ain't going to hold you.
2: Say yay.
1: Kanye.
2: No, that's not his name.
1: All right. The lowdown's coming up next. What you got happening with the lowdown?
2: Imagine being stuck on the damn water, but you ain't quiet on the creek. I don't know what that means, but I'll explain it anyway. Also, imagine paying a bunch of money to see your favorite artist perform, and it's his clone. We'll talk all about it. Coming up in a lowdown. What the imposters? Like, what do you call them? Elvis Presley imposters?
1: Yeah, impersonators.
2: Oh, impersonators. Yes, same thing.
1: Yes.
2: It could be like that.
1: All right, we'll find out about that in 10 minutes. Don't move.
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8: Hey, calling out all young moms. 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All mothers who has a child between 0 to 5 years old can

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2: 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Today, we're trying to help a young lady out named Jalissa. Hello.
3: Man, Jalissa, let me tell you what Jalissa did and why she's trifling, okay? Her daughter then fell in love with another little boy at school. They both like 14, so she was taking them on their date, chaperoning, and she met the little boy's father. Right? And now she start messing with the father, talking about something. They got something going on. Ooh. And she want to know whether or not she should keep it on the low or break her baby girl's heart.
2: Damn shame.
4: They didn't mean to fall in love, man. You can't control who you fall in love
3: with.
2: Is that
3: love?
2: What it is? You think they fell in love?
3: How you know it's love? It sounds lusty to me.
2: 866-488-6648-7858. Brandon from Chicago, what do you say?
5: Man, this is crazy, yo. This is so bogus, man. I grew up in a situation like that where my OG, before she met my stepdad, I was running with my little brother, smashing my stepsister. I'm like, dang, like they how they gonna talk if they talking like shit? They supposed to be friends, man, not talking, man.
2: Exactly. Exactly. Yo, get your stuff together, Jalissa. You wilding out over here.
3: Come on, of all the men. But then again, it is slim picking out here. It is slim picking. I'm like on the fence because one moment I'm at her neck and then I'm like, damn, but the way these guys are set up,
2: come on,
3: you
2: man.
3: Can't just let a good one pass you by.
2: All right, listen, if you didn't get through on the phone line, shoot us a note on that Morning Hustle app. Let us know how you feel about it. In the meantime, we got business to handle. We've been telling y'all, we trying to take somebody to Chicago to see Ye perform live at Soldier Field. And you could win that trip, airfare, the hotel stay, and all of that. And when we come right back, we're going to see if we can get ourselves a winner.
3: Now is your turn.
4: To do what?
3: Yay.
4: Yay. You got to say yay hard.
3: Yay. We're going to see yay. Yay.
2: By your phones. We're about to try to make a phone call coming up next. It could be you.
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0: qualified for their chance to pick up $1,075, courtesy of VIP Wear. Plus, I got the details on how you can pick up tickets to go see Chief Keef and Bryson Tiller later this summer. And you already know me and my boy Gifty gonna be tearing the city up with that Hot Lunch Mix Detroit. So make sure you ride out with me, man. I'm live till 2 p.m. I gotta take a quick commercial break, but I'm back in 5 minutes with more of your favorites. So don't touch that dial, alright? It's out 107.5.
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Detroit's Chandler Park. Meet Mike Merle from BMF and the Black Hamptons, along with actress Starisha. 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

0: Calling number 7 gonna be, so let's get right to it, alright? What up, though? It's hot. Who this calling in?
1: Danielle,
0: what's up with you? How you doing today?
1: I'm fine, Danielle.
0: I'm doing good, Danielle. But Danielle, I gotta let you know that you're my caller number 7, baby. Danielle, you just got yourself registered and qualified for your chance to pick up $1,075 courtesy of VIP Wear. Yo, Danielle, just let the city know right now, what's the only station trying to hook you up with this money?
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0: You know it. Hey, yo, hold the line, okay?
1: Okay.
0: Hey, man, big shout-outs to Danielle right there. She just got herself registered and qualified for the $1,075 in Detroit. Keep your radios locked because I still got more of your favorites on the way. Tap in with the request, 313-298-1075 is the number. And listen, man, let's get back into the vibes real quick. Here goes Don Toliver. It's called ATM.

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0: 5. Jazz. 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We're on your phone. 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

0: P-Ware, so lock in with your boy Twan right now, okay? Hey, listen, man, I'm back in 5 minutes with a winner. Keep your radios like Detroit. 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

Trey, it's almost that time for me to head up out of here, so make sure you tap in with your last minute request. You can lock in with me on the phone lines, 313-298-1075 is the number, or you can hit me on the gram at 1075 WGPR Detroit or at Vintage Twine.

0: 5. Jazz. Jazz, we're not at the door. We're on your phone. You just won $1,075 in cash from VIP, where you are this month's cash winner, Jasmine McDonald.
1: Thank you.
0: How does that make you feel, baby? 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

Southfield Public Schools, Arthur Wood, and those guys out there did a great job. Did a great job. Great turnout. It was hot in Southfield.

0: on August 28th, and I want you. I want you. 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

featured live on stage, starring Joel Indigo, Boom aka Shim God, A Candle Burning Brightly, Rod Thomas, Loom Man, Rico Lavelle, Ronnell Best, and last but not least, Billionaire Sophia. 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
3: Thank you, Twan. Bryson Tiller's bringing that Neo Trap Soul Tour to Pine Knob. September 26th, get your tickets for that. Also, J. Cole, it's coming.

0: 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You guys had a great weekend. Man, the Lions back in action with preseason this Thursday. Yes, yes. Yes, yes, y'all. If you're ready to earn your GED, Wayne County Community College District has got you. They're offering free GED preparation, certified instructors, and also tutoring and individualized learning plans for eligible students just like you. 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We're going to be staying with that because the Hot Squad's going to be giving you a chance to get back to school with the Dexter for Greatness. It's going to be a free back-to-school event, community event. And the Hot Squad, Josh and Lauren, are going to be there at Zussman Park, 3959 Davison, August 23rd, 11 until 5:30, 11:30 a.m. to 5:30 p.m. Doesn't school start like the 24th? You're cutting it close with the backpacks, but you know, what are we going to do for our kids to make sure that they're going to be well equipped and prepared for the 2026-27 school year? Families can receive free backpacks, school supplies, health resources, community services, and a whole lot more, but you got to get there. 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We're trying to get the kids ready for a successful school year with Dexter for Greatness. 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
2: What up, though? 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Make sure you tap in.

Partly cloudy, smoke haze today and humid. High today, 85. Tonight, partly cloudy, 70. Cloudy start for Tuesday. Afternoon bangers with showers. 82 tomorrow. Right now, downtown, 82 and humid. 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
1: Some big boys in here. Big boy moves on it, big boy talk on it. Came for the money.

play Drake. 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They tell me Chubb's the only one that get your hand-me-downs and party at the party playing with his nose now. And Baka got a weird case, why is he around? Certified lover boys, certified pedophiles. 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Why you trolling like a, ain't you tired? Trying to strike a chord and it's probably A minor.

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Now, Chief Keef is coming live to the Fillmore Monday, September 14th. Those tickets have been on sale, but we've got a chance for you to win those tickets online. 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And the long-awaited R9 album is actively in the studio and being produced. But so far, there's no official release date. Now, Rihanna has stated the new album is not going to be a commercial or a mainstream album, saying it's going to be... basically, it's going to break all expectations. Can't wait to see R9.

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1: 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Who's this?
2: Linda.
1: Hey, Linda. What you doing? You riding around listening to the Afternoon Express?
2: Yes, sir. I'm trying to make it to the gas station right now.
1: That gas be high? Hey, you know what will really help you? 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Okay, Linda?
2: Yes, sir.
1: All right, Linda. Stay on the line. Be careful out there on those streets. But tell me, what station does it pay to listen?
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with him and Chris Brown. Someone sang, and of course, they posted it. You've seen it on all social media news outlets that Usher used a body double. And in one performance, wasn't really singing, but I guess it was doing the dancing. You know, Usher's not as young as he used to be. We're the station with the information. A Marvel movie themed item sold in theaters. They got a recall on this. On those recalled merchandise includes Captain America popcorn, helmet, buckets, and Fantastic Four drinking cups. These items each featured LED lights powered by accessible coin batteries. You know, those look like little silver coins. The bad part is the battery container allows easy access for kids, which can lead to a severe ingestion and chemical burn risk. Authorities are advising any consumers out there that may have these items, purchase those items at the movie theater, there to right now, dispose of those merchandise safely. Take a picture of you showing proof you disposed of these items and then email that picture to a product recall to request a full refund. We're the station with your information. We're hot.

0: 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We're on your phone. You just won $1,075 in cash from VIP, where you are this month's cash winner, Jasmine McDonald.
1: Thank you.
0: How's that make you feel, baby? What you gonna do with that bread?
1: I'm putting it in the bank.

0: know the name.
1: Some say we're inner city, at risk. 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
3: Thank you, nephew. Hazy and hot and humid today. 85 tonight, partly cloudy, 17. Cloudy to start Tuesday. Afternoon showers tomorrow, 82. Midtown, it's 82. 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

putting hot sauce on a pork chop sandwich. Puss said he getting shit in from Cali, so he paying shipping and handling. I talked to some people that told me he probably could blow it. You need a little management. I don't give a about the industry. I

0: 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Thanks for riding with the King, the Party King, WGPR Hot 107.5. Playing the most hip-hop and R&B for the D, and the station with the information. You know, the mission of the movement is simple. No woman should have to navigate menopause alone. September 5th, 10 to 2, it's the Menopause Awareness Walk at A.B. Ford Park right here in Detroit. Through education, community engagement, resources, and advocacy, the Hot Flash Goddesses Movement is creating the kind of support systems many women wish they had discovered much, much earlier. We're the station with the information. We're about less than 30 minutes from getting you outside with the Gifted Rush Hour Mix. It's called the Monday Grind. It's Grimy Monday, getting back after that weekend. He's going to go in, but right now, we got to pay some bills, and so do you. I got your second chance right now to get in, win that cash. You got to get in and win it. 1075 August 28th. Be caller 7 right now. 313-298-1075. I'll put you in the win. Good luck.
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8: 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We're gonna be getting you in for the win right now. 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
8: 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All right, stay on the line. 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

0: Monday. 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It's coming up August 15th. That's a Saturday, 1 to 4 at Detroit's Chandler Park. 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You better get there and get that car Saturday, August 15th. 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
0: Drivers, start them engines. 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Something personal. 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This is how we roll. Buckle up. Turn us up. It's the Gifted Rush Hour Mix for the grind of Monday. 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

0: WGPR, Hot 107.5, putting in that work. The Unc and Nephew Show, got you in the car. This is how we take that gifted rush hour mix on the road. Of course, it's for the grind on Monday. After coming back from the weekend, a grimy Monday, in the car is where we are. Make sure you turn this up. Hey, Detroit, it's go time. Cash Money and No Limit Tour takes over Little Caesars Arena Friday, September 25th, as the summer concert season stretches in the fall. You can see Birdman, Master P, also Silk the Shocker and more, all on one stage for one forgettable night. We're the station with the information. Second half of the Gifted Rush Hour mix, so we continue to ride on this Monday. 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
5: 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When you buckle up, turn us up. We're still second half of the Gifted Rush Hour mix. 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

0: 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We already gassed up, ready to pull out from the station. And he spent billions reviving downtown Detroit. 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

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One of them, baby, DJ Khaled. On the Morning Hustle, of course, weekday morning 6 to 10. And we're the station with the information. Now, he spent billions reviving downtown Detroit. Now he wants to remake Detroit's skyline. Now, a lot of folks are saying, you know, we should update our skyline. So I've been hearing that a lot on the street. Now, you know the billionaire Dan Gilbert pretty much owns every renovation downtown. He plans to create new housing, a park, and entertainment district on Detroit's waterfront.

waterfront development for downtown Detroit because we on the move. Lions are back this week. Preseason's here, 3 weeks away from official kicking off. I saw the first game. I thought it was going to be a bum go. Carolina. Those guys look good. Really good. And that's preseason, so they hadn't had much time to practice. So we're going to see how Hawaiian Blue has to say about it, kicking off with the spring preseason game coming up this Thursday. We are Detroit. We're WGPR, Hot 107.5. Go Lions.

0: 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Jazz. 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
10: Hey, well, hey, I can't lie, I wanted you the first time that I saw you. 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

0: 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That's my man, Attat. He is one of our Music Industry Showcase winners. And the showcase is going down tonight at the office over there on Livernois. And again, it's going to be showtimes at 7 o'clock. Well, doors open at 7. Showtime starts at 8. It's free for those 21 and over. Come and find out who's going to be the Music Industry Showcase artist for the month of August. And also, the Music Industry Showcase artist for the month of July. Air Music will be there to do a repeat of encore of her song called Vibe, and that is a vibe. If no one told you on this Monday, always know God loves you and so do I. Nothing you can do about that. Be blessed if I'm blessed. The Party King will get together and shift to City New Drive with a Tuesday edition of the Afternoon Express starting at tomorrow at 2 o'clock. Until then, good night, Ma. Love you, Kendall. Love you, Simone. And go Lions!
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2: Is that why you're broke and lazy?
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2: So I got some pretty bad news to report. NBA Youngboy sat down and did an interview with Funny Marco, and it wasn't so funny. NBA Youngboy got candid with us and told us that the doctors told him that the left side of his heart is enlarged.
3: The doctor told me the left side of my heart was swollen. That explains the music, though, right? It happened to me at a time where it really meant the most to me. I didn't take that too well. I'm telling you that as a man.
2: Now, he didn't go in to give us reason as to why the left side of his heart is enlarged. But, of course, when you go and look up what causes a heart to enlarge, it has a lot to do with lifestyle. It could be some hereditary factors, high blood pressure, extra stress, drugs and alcohol. And we all know that he's probably been under 2 out of the 3 that I just named, okay? But needless to say, he looked good. He looked sober. His eyes were open. He does have some beautiful eyes. And you could feel that this was a wake-up call for him, okay? And so hopefully, once he gets this in order, because this is not something that could just disappear, this has to be closely watched and monitored. He's going to have to make a choice to get his life together. Prayers up for him. Now, in other news, Megan Thee Stallion is headed back to court, this time in front of a jury. She tried to get her ex-cameraman's lawsuit dismissed against her.
4: Why would y'all serve me this?
2: He is suing her for harassment, sexual harassment, unpaid wages, and he is also alleging that he was forced to watch her make love, if that's what you want to call it, to another woman in the backseat while he was on the job, okay?
4: Why you want to put people in my business?
2: Now, her lawyers are hitting back, arguing, saying that is absolutely not true, and nothing of that occurred. They weren't in the car, of course, and we know how Megan Thee Stallion can get down, so it ain't hard to believe.
4: Why would she say that? Like...
2: However, they just want to keep this simply at an employee dispute. This is a wage claim, and all other activities that he's alleging shouldn't be discussed. But the judge said after they tried to get him dismissed that they won't be dismissed, and a jury will have to decide on what's going to happen with Emilio Garcia's case against Megan Thee Stallion. Okay, so we should be watching.
4: Look!
2: All of that.
0: It's OY with Tasha K.
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I got three of these. Once I pay for the baby, you can leave. My little